Vaheguru, Vaheguru, Vaheguru, Chit Aave, Chit Aavan ka Sadka Sarb Sukh Hove, Jahan Jahan Khalsa Ji Sahib Tahan Tahan Rachya Riyayat, Degh Tegh Fateh Virdh Ki Baij Panth Ki Jeet Sri Sahib Ji Sahaye,